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News 5 certified most accurate forecast. Meteorologist Kevin Robinson says clear overnight, low of 66 in the morning. Sunny tomorrow, high of 85 right now. It's clear in 71, just ahead of requested music from Dolly Parton on the Primetime Request Hour.

0: Some Whitesnake at 103.5 WGRR, Cincinnati's greatest hits. Congratulations to the Hamilton Westside All-Stars. They beat the New Jersey team tonight in the Little League World Series 5-2. As a result, they continue on in the tournament. They play tomorrow, Wednesday, at 7 p.m. against Alabama. They are one of four teams left in the tournament. The Westside All-Stars program has advanced to Williamsport six times in its history. Congratulations, and go Westsiders!
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Must be they don't have Cincinnati's greatest hits going on. Smart you. Keep going.

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